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0: Yeah, que el ronta. We coming back again. We coming back again. We coming back again. We coming back again.
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2: Main Harsimran Singh. Sada shehar Brampton vad raha hai. Par ki sadiyan sevaawan vi ose raftaar na vad rahiyan ne. Police, paramedics, regional roads, pani ate surakhya sevaawan layi tuhaadi awaaz region tak pahunchauna meri tarjeeh hai. Ward 9 ate 10 ton. I am candidate for regional councillor. 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